If you had one shot, one opportunity to seize everything you ever wanted, one moment, would you capture it?

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1: 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I need to know what I've done wrong.

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0: Neighbor, I'll be jumping creator.

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1: What do you want, man?
0: My girl just caught me.
1: You made her catch you?
0: I don't know how I let this happen.
1: With who?
0: The girl next door, you know? I don't know what to do.
1: Say it wasn't you.